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1: I saw my dad, and he knew we were going to go roller skating, and he was like, hey, how do you feel about doing a roller skating team, squad? 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

0: 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Waking you up with John, Jay, and Rich.
1: Kyle, instead of saying, I love you, say...
2: You're swell.
3: Yeah, people want to hear that instead of I love you.
1: I actually don't know. I don't think you should do I love, switch out I love you. But here it says I adore you.
3: Oh, that's pretty good.
4: That is pretty sweet.
1: I think that's great. You're done tearing it up. You're making love. Kyle's husband, she says, you're swell.
2: You are swell.
1: You're just swell.
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2: Because I keep hearing about, like, Las Vegas is struggling because no one's drinking.
3: Yeah, same with, bars around town that people kind of pregame. They don't want to drink at bars because they're just, they're getting stoned.
4: I was going to clean my room until I got high.
3: In fact, it says that most Americans prefer to get high every day rather than having any drink or alcohol.

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1: I have three friends that are like that.
0: Every day.
1: 877-937-1047. Just do a quick round. Call us if you're high right now. 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Good morning, Peyton. You're on the air.
2: Hi, good morning. Yeah, I'm definitely listening this morning and super stoned.
1: You're stoned?
2: Yeah, at work, right? That's what you wanted us to call about?
1: No, if you're just, if you're listening to us and this is...
2: Oh, oh yeah.
1: This is our Peyton, you guys. I was wondering. I thought maybe you're in the bathroom.
2: Hi.
1: Oh, my God. So Peyton stoned.
0: Thanks for calling in for the segment.
3: Yeah. Way to get
4: to be able to participate.
5: Because I got hot. Because I got high.
1: Peyton Stone, get back in here. Get back in here, Peyton. Danielle, you're on the air. Good morning.
6: Yes.
1: Hi.
6: I am a medical cannabis user, mm-hmm. So I am always high first thing in the morning.
0: Wake and bake.
6: And then once it... Yes, exactly. You have to. You have to get going. And then once it the high eases off a little bit, you can go out and go on about your day. It's the best thing. There's no hangover like there is with alcohol. You can just get it done.
1: So when you say you get high in the morning, are you taking an edible or are you smoking?
6: Actually, I'll smoke like half a gram, which is for most people a usual amount. If they're smoking something, a lot of people do a full gram. If I want to actually get things done, I can't do that, you know.
1: All right.
6: I'm in menopause. I am in the I can't think very well phase of things.
1: Gotcha. Well, thanks, Danielle, for calling in, and thanks for listening to us when you're high.
5: Because I got high. Because I got high. Because
1: hey,
5: I got
1: Sue.
5: High.
1: Sue, are you high right now?
7: Good morning.
1: Good morning.
0: You're going to get a little slower response from these callers.
7: Every day, all day, is the only way to go.
0: See, Sue's taking her time. She's enjoying her life.
1: Are you smoking or are you doing the edibles?
7: Oh, no. I'm old school. I roll joints and smoke joints.
1: Right on.
7: I'll tell you this little story.
1: What? Sure. Go ahead.
7: I was got my weed at the weed store, mm-hmm. and I was walking home. My neighbor was out in front. She was selling some eggs from her chickens. So I bought a dozen eggs from my neighbor, and I got home, and I thought, who'd ever think that I'd be buying my weed at the weed store and buying my eggs on the street?
0: Caller of the day.
1: Oh, Sue, that's hilarious.
0: I love me some Sue.
1: Oh, my God. Thank you, Sue. Thank you, Sue.
7: That's progress.
1: Thanks for listening. Jeez, that's unbelievable. Okay.

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3: Rich, the last couple days. Once I think this could be a new feature. It's called Food News.
4: Food News!
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5: And now, John Jay and Rich present Food News!
4: Like, there's stuff coming out that we need to know about. So, you know, the 2016 trend that's been popping everywhere, Taco Bell is all over it. So they are bringing back four fan favorites for a limited time, but it's all the things from 2016. The Naked Chicken Chalupa. That's the one with the fried chicken shell. That's pretty good. They're bringing back the Beefy Crunch Burrito with Flamin' Hot Fritos. The classic Maxi Melt is back. And this I have never had, but I'm all excited about it. And for dessert, Peyton, the Caramel
3: Empanada.
4: Apple Empanada.
6: Oh, yes. Yes.
4: Yum. Let's go Taco Bell. And Denny's, this is the last food news story, but this is also important. Denny's is finally, you know, waking up to business. They're getting into catering now. So they catering at 400 locations, and they plan to expand it to 1,000 by the end of September. So the menu includes the Grand Slam Breakfast Buffet, build your own burger bars, wings, and individual breakfast boxes. So now you can have Denny's cater your next focus group meeting. And so nothing says let's crush that third quarter like some Denny's Grand Slam. Am I right? And that is your food news.
3: I would love to have Denny's cater an event.
5: And now,
3: the Kool-Aid test. Can you taste the flavor and pick the flavor if you're blindfolded?
7: Oh, yeah.
8: 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A
7: 5 cent
8: 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Kool-Aid, Kool-Aid.
4: Did they say 9 great flavors?
9: You ever made.
3: Yeah, this morning. Rich let us know that it was National Kool-Aid Day.
4: 91 flavors currently available.
7: Oh,
3: but did they say 9 flavors here?
4: They say 9 flavors. They've come a long way.
3: Could it be 9 flavors and you misheard 91? Because 91 flavors is a lot.
6: It's a lot.
3: What is there? Orange? Kind of orange? Almost orange?
4: Yeah. Well, they do the, you know, they did mix up like the Charcoalberry Fins, which is a combination of like, you know, strawberry stuff. So we're gonna see if we can tell the difference. I wonder if it's kind of like if you're blindfolded, that you can't tell the difference. Like, it's like tricks.
6: So we have blindfolds here.
4: Mm-hmm.
3: Let's do the taste test.
6: Put them on together?

0: Let's begin.
1: Let's begin.
0: I am not doing the taste test.
2: Why not?
0: Because I don't want to put that sugary stuff in my system. I'm on a health food kick. I'm on a
3: healthy journey. You need to take one for the team.
0: Let me tell you guys something. Let me tell you guys something.
4: Lame.
0: Okay. I got, hold on. I got a full body MRI on my, you remember I told you guys through Simon Med, I got a full body MRI and I went over it yesterday with the doctor and I have reversed issues in my health. Like I'm the healthiest I've ever been.
3: So you think 3 sips of Kool-Aid is going to reverse all of that?
0: No. 3 sips of Kool-Aid is a gateway drug and a gallon of Kool-Aid.
5: That is true. Okay, I will support you in your health journey.
0: All right.
4: I'm going to say lame.
5: What? Okay.
6: Rich running the board with a blindfold on is probably like
4: every day. I don't want to get it on my laptop.
5: I just need to know what side of
4: the laptop.
3: No, I can't.
6: I want to make sure you can't see.
4: All right, so what's happening right now? You're putting cups in front of us with the Kool-Aid in it? Or
5: I have a cup in my hand.
0: Why don't you guys let me narrate?
4: Why didn't we already have the cups out?
0: Listen. Let me narrate because you guys have blindfolds on, okay?
5: Yes, I have a cup in my hand.
0: So, Rich, I'm going to narrate.
7: Food news, Kool-Aid, taste test.
0: Rich has a cup in his hand.
4: Oh, thank you, Dylan.
0: Kyle has a cup in her hand, and Peyton has a cup in her hand. Okay, so now, Nick, all 3 of these are the same flavor, correct?
6: Yes, they're all the same flavor and no smelling beforehand.
0: Okay, fair enough. Okay, so now, when we tell them to take a sip, then are they going to tell us the flavor they think it is? We'll do it each time. Okay, you guys ready?
5: Yeah. Dylan has very soft hands, by the way.
0: Okay, ready? Drink. Kyle's drinking. Go ahead, Rich. Everyone's drink but you.
5: Okay.
0: Okay, so Kyle, what flavor do you think that is?
4: Water.
5: Okay. Did we skip on the sugar? Peyton, did we not go full sugar?
4: Hold on. Okay, hold on. Let me do it. It's cherry.
0: Okay, Peyton, what flavor do you think it is?
3: That is definitely like a margarita.
0: I don't think Kool-Aid makes margarita.
4: I didn't taste it.
0: Okay,
4: that.
0: Rich, what flavor do you think it is?
5: I think it's great.
0: Okay. All right, so Dylan, Dylan, you tell us the flavor. What flavor was round 1?
8: That was original.
0: Red. That was original. That
4: so
0: was red.
4: So just red. We should have just guessed red.
0: That's
3: fruit
0: a fruit punch.
3: Yeah, fruit punch. Fruit punch.
0: All right, so Kyle's the closest. Kyle was the closest with the cherry, because I would lean towards fruit punch. Okay, round 2, you guys.
5: Okay.
0: Round 2 of the
5: Kool-Aid challenge.
6: Here, I'll take yours away.
3: Oh, that was gross.
5: Oh, we're all blindfolded, as John Jay would narrate.
3: You guys, I would like. I feel
0: Rich
3: like
0: can't handle. Rich can't handle silence.
5: It is a radio show.
0: Well, we got a music bed playing. I'm watching them. I was about to describe behind Rich. There are 4 huge pitchers. We'll go round 2. We're going to do this for 91 flavors.
3: This
0: is flavor number 2.
5: Okay.
0: All right, so, all right, Kyle, go ahead. Okay.
5: Oh, I got it.
3: Oh, we're tasting it.
5: Does this taste like medicine to me?
0: Okay.
3: You
0: guys. Kyle, what flavor do you think?
4: No, someone else go first. I need to know.
5: It's grape. It's got to be grape. It's 100% grape.
3: What? This is not grape. This is giving margarita.
5: Wait, you know, we're not doing
4: also red.
0: Red. Cherry. Okay. Okay.
4: I'll cherry. Say cherry this time because the other one's fruit.
5: There's no margarita flavor of Kool-Aid.
4: It tastes very similar.
3: Okay, then I guess lime?
0: Okay.
4: Tastes
0: what? Okay, Rich, you said grape?
5: 100% grape.
0: 100% grape. Okay, so Dylan, what flavor was that?
8: That was grape.
0: All right.
5: Yeah,
0: that
5: was
0: great.
5: One point.
4: Shut up, Rich.
3: What?
0: Okay. So now we're going to go with round 3. How many rounds are we going to do?
4: How many do we have?
5: Just 3.
0: Okay.
5: Oh, 4.
0: 4 rounds. There's 4 huge pitchers back there. 4. So far, only Rich has got it right. So I question Kyle and Peyton's taste buds.
5: Especially
4: Peyton's. It's Kool-Aid. You know what? You don't get to talk crap because you're not doing it.
0: I'm not talking crap.
4: Lame.
0: I'm just saying you thought both were cherry.
5: Now, this does taste like cherry. I think this is cherry.
0: Okay, so now everyone can take a sip since Rich already did.
5: It tastes like Robitussin to me.
0: Mm-hmm.
5: Robitussin, and that's
0: cherry. What do you guys have here? Oh, wait. Oh, one more second.
3: Oh, it's disgusting.
4: I think Rich is right. That it does taste cherry-ish.
0: So Kyle's got 3 cherries in a row?
4: Yep, they all taste the same.
0: That means you win a lot of money.
3: That tastes like lime.
0: That's if you were playing the slot machines right now, you'd win a lot of money.
5: What's happened with Peyton's taste buds?
0: Okay, now, so you said, Rich, you said that's cherry? Okay.
5: 100%.
0: Dylan, what is that?
8: Black cherry.
5: Yeah.
4: Oh, black take the cherry. W. Take the W on
5: Peyton,
4: that.
5: Peyton, you should have gotten that.
0: Oh.
3: Yeah, something is going on here. That's not right.
0: All right, now we're going to go round 4.
4: All right, last and final taste test.
3: Ugh.
4: Oh.
3: I feel like this Kool-Aid is spoiled.
5: Okay, where is it? Okay, thank you.
0: I wonder why every phone line's ringing right now. I wonder what, let me see, hold on. Hold on a second. Hello, John Jay and Rich. Can you hit the button, Rich, so I can turn up?
5: I don't know where
0: Hold on.
4: You didn't know where the button is.
0: Which button is it to pick up the phone?
5: Am I close?
0: Hello, John Jay and Rich, you there?
9: You guys are so mean to Peyton. Why are you putting alcohol in hers?
3: Okay, so
0: is there alcohol in yours?
3: I'm telling you that.
0: Is that what's happening? Is that why she thought it was margarita?
3: I was about to say that.
0: Hold on. That

0: It's hilarious if that's what's happening right now. All right, hold on.
1: Is that what's happening? I think this last one's blue.
0: Okay, hold on.
1: This is not blue.
0: Hold on a second.
1: Blue raspberry.
0: Hi, John Jane. Oops.
2: Yeah, that's blue raspberry.
1: Are they giving you something else?
0: Let's find out. That is so funny.
3: They have to be. I'm telling you, they have to be. Because this is not normal. I am feeling very gaslit as a black woman in the Kool-Aid game right now. I do not appreciate it.
0: All right, hold on. Try that last taste. Blue raspberry is what Rich says. Kyle, did you taste it yet?
1: That's what I said.
0: Oh, you said blue. Okay, but okay. What is it, Dylan? Peyton, you taste it?
1: What?
3: That's a margarita.
1: Peyton knows her margaritas. So I don't know what
0: that is. Nick is holding up a can. I don't know what that is. What is that?
1: Can we take our blindfolds off? Yeah, that was the last one, right?
4: Yeah.
1: Was it blue?
3: Okay, so it is a margarita.
5: Peyton, I am so sorry.
0: Very impressive.
3: Are you kidding me? It is a Sip-Tail strawberry margarita. I knew I wasn't going
1: to. Nailed it.
3: I'm like, what?
1: Peyton wins. Great. I mean, she got everyone.
2: She did.
0: Hello. Hi, John Jane Rich. You're on the air. Hello. Good morning.
6: Hey, as a former chef, I wanted to tell you that most of what we think we taste, we smell.
2: Yes.
0: Yeah.
1: Oh, that makes sense. Yeah. My nose was covered.
2: Yeah. Well,
0: that's a great difficult point, man. Thank you.
2: Was the last one blue raspberry, by the way?
1: No, it was
5: last
1: red.
5: Last one was cherry.
2: Cherry.
3: I would really like some real Kool-Aid.
0: I wonder who you guys.
3: To wash down this.
0: Do you have any more in front of you? Can you sing with Kool-Aid in your mouth? Can you sing with Kool-Aid in your mouth?
3: Can I sing?
0: Yeah. Let's see.
3: Like what kind of song?
2: Like to a SZA song.
3: Whoa, oh my.
2: Are Do No Air by Jordan Sparks.
1: No, don't do it.
3: I'm going to choke. I don't think we should do that.
1: Don't do it.
3: Sounds like.
1: Don't do it.
7: And that concludes Food News with John Jay and Rich.
0: Hi, it's John Jay and Rich. On Thursday, prepare to be bewitched. Sandra Bullock, Nicole Kidman stars Sally and Jilly Owens, two sisters in a long line of witches who have inherited a generational curse. Everyone they fall in love with dies.
2: When the curse threatens Sally's daughters, they must work together to silence the spell once and for all. Practical Magic 2 is brewing up sisterhood, romance, magic, and of course, midnight margaritas.
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0: Snacking this week, I have your free tickets for Village Fest. 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
1: Good morning, you guys. I just love you both.
2: Payne, what's the vibe for horoscopes today?
3: I'm going to let you know the thing that your zodiac sign refuses to admit.
2: All right, let's say hello to Mary Kay. Good morning, Mary Kay.
4: Hi, good morning, guys.
2: Hi, what's your sign?
4: I'm an Aries.
3: Okay, so my Aries, the thing that you guys refuse to admit is that you aggressively create your own stress by treating every single day like it's this high-stakes competitive race. I promise nobody's trying to outwork you or outspeed you at 9 a.m. Aries, you guys just completely look at your own redlining over your basic to-do list.
4: That sounds pretty accurate. We are our own worst enemies, I
3: For
4: swear.
3: Sure.
2: Oh, Mary Kay. Have a great day, Mary Kay.
4: Thanks, guys. You too.
2: Bye-bye. Hello, Jen.
5: Good morning.
2: Good morning. What's your sign, Jen?
5: I'm a Cancer.
3: Okay, so for my Cancers, the things that you guys refuse to admit is that you actually enjoy swimming in your own emotional misery sometimes. You hold on to grudges like they're premium collectibles. Your hypersensitive water sign will rewrite a tiny accidental text-shown shift into this massive full-scale betrayal just so you can feel something.
5: Oh my gosh, I feel like you just scoped Rich. Like, I am very emotional. I don't hold grudges, but I love crying.
6: And
5: I
6: you
5: just,
6: do?
5: I'm having a rich yes, I'm having a Rich moment right now.
6: I don't love crying, but I mean, when you watch Hail Mary and that rock tries to sacrifice themselves to save...
5: That rock.
6: Made you cry. I cried over a rock.
5: Thank you for scoping me, Pepe.
3: You're welcome. Bye.
2: Thanks, Jen. All right, how about Libras?
3: Libras, Kyle, you refuse to admit that your chronic indecisiveness is actually a deep fear of everyone in the room not liking you. Ouch. You will spend 45 minutes violently agreeing with two opposite sides of a fight just to maintain the peace in the middle.
7: Incorrect, Peyton.
3: I know. I'm just
7: we
3: saying.
7: Agree because we can see both sides. We can see both sides.
3: I don't
7: also,
3: know.
7: Also, who wants everyone in the room to not like them?
2: Oh, man. You know what's funny about you say that? So I have, you know, the highly.

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1: Yes.
0: Also on Instagram, you can follow the John J. Van Ness podcast. I don't run that podcast. I have no access to it or nothing. And there, a couple of the guests I've interviewed has got some like a negative comment or two. And I feel bad for the guests. So I'll call up the guy that runs it, Tyler, my podcast creator. And I'll be like, hey, this somebody says something. I go, can you delete it? They don't need that. Delete it. He's like, all right. And then the other day I was there doing the podcast. And he goes, man, because there's been a couple of haters so far. It's really, because I've never seen so much hate. And I was like, huh? And I go, how many comments? He goes, like three comments he had to delete. And I go, bro, I get thousands. I go, let it bounce off. Who cares? I go, like three. And he goes, yeah. And then I get mad and say, why do you keep deleting the comments? I go, well, block those guys. If they say, why are you deleting comments? Because there's no room for negativity on this Instagram. The John J. Van Ness podcast is a positive podcast. Followed on Instagram. Speaking of John J. Van Ness, what's his Instagram? He's a Virgo. What do you got for Virgos?
2: For Virgos, well, the thing that my Virgos refuse to admit is that your constant, quote-unquote, helpful advice is actually just a passive-aggressive urge to micromanage and control everyone around you. Mm. You truly believe you're saving the day when in reality people are just deeply exhausted by you.
1: Wow. Wowzers.
0: That works.
2: Sorry, it's the stars that said it, not me. Buddy.
3: He just says that works.
0: That's fine. Did we get everybody? Did we do everybody's?
2: Yeah, we're okay. All good.
0: All right. If we didn't get your sign there, I'll post it on our website, johnjandrich.com.

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2: It's time for Stacks and Acts. I have stacks of information. Rich has life hacks. I start off my stacks of information by playing a little song. Guess who this is? Man.

0: Ed Sheeran?
1: I would say, like, let's say Sam Hunt. Since you just talked about him.
2: It's NBA star Jimmy Butler.
1: No way.
0: Really?
2: Wow. Yep. Jimmy Butler is releasing a country album. That's a clip of a song.
0: Not bad.
1: That doesn't even sound like Jimmy Butler.
0: Mm. It is not AI Jimmy Butler.
2: It's not AI. It's
1: AI. Oh, it's a trippy.
2: Yeah. Anyway, yeah, so that was kind of cool. And listen to this. So this is a big story. A truck carrying fireworks exploded on I-17 in Tennessee.
0: The video is amazing.

0: It goes on and on and on. It exploded. Okay, now, I might need a little help explaining this. The Financial Times reports that OpenAI is ready to move on from ChatGPT because chat is dead. Apparently, in a matter of weeks, it's going to transform into a super app described as a gateway for agents and coding tools to generate more revenue. I thought OpenAI and ChatGPT were the same thing, but I don't know what that means. Anybody make sense to anybody?
1: Isn't that what it's saying?
2: Unless it can write code to come up with apps and everything, so it's ready to move on from just that.
0: But no more ChatGPT. Like, I love ChatGPT.
1: I love ChatGPT.
0: Woman was cleaning out her garage. Her husband died about 10 years ago, and she hadn't really cleaned out the freezer. She goes to clean out the freezer, and she finds 20 sticks of live dynamite. The bomb squad had to come out. Police in California are investigating a road rage incident that ended up with one person hitting the other person over the head with a ukulele.
3: What?
0: Both drivers left the scene. It doesn't sound like there are any suspects yet. A ukulele.
2: It's not like that'd be that painful.
3: Just randomly got one in the back.
1: It's just like, you know, sometimes you got to use whatever's around you.
0: A new study says laughter can help kids lower stress, straighten relationships, and even improve their brain development. So it's good to get laughing at home. Business Insider has a list of the highest paying jobs in every state. They're all chief executives, healthcare jobs, lawyers, managers, pilots, and flight engineers, and software developers. Well, those are all high paying jobs.
2: Yeah, sounds like it.
0: All right, so Dan Sullivan is accusing Dan Sullivan of rigging a Senate race. If you don't know, there are two Republicans with the same name in Alaska, and they're trashing each other.
1: How confusing.
0: How, like, Dan Sullivan's like all pissed off at the other Dan Sullivan and doing interviews, and it's so hard to follow.
4: This is serious stuff.
0: That's Dan Sullivan.
4: People are going, oh, there's two Dan Sullivans, isn't that funny? No, it's cheating. And his whole purpose of running is to confuse Alaskans, make them think, Alaskan voters, that somehow he's me. Then, when he filed his campaign logo, his letterhead, his website, all had my campaign logo that I've had for 13 years.
0: Dan Sullivan.
1: Dan Sullivan's got beef. Diabolical Dan.
2: Who to vote for and who not to vote for. It's the same.
0: A British woman found a very unusual way of keeping her late pet dog close to her by having his ashes mixed in with her semi-permanent eyeliner.
3: What?
1: Ew. I don't know. That grosses me out.
3: No, that's gross.
0: That sounds like
3: unsanitary.
0: I saw Peyton talk about this thing. You're talking about this Korean thing?
3: Yeah, Korean lash lift.
0: Yeah, and there's the girl that runs our Love Pup social media. She's amazing. Her name's Angelina. And I saw her. So Peyton brought it up the other day. I just heard her saying it. And then on my Instagram, Angelina goes and gets Korean eyeliner. And, or what is it? Eyelashes.
3: Korean lash lift. It's your natural eyelash. It's basically they put some kind of product to lift your eyelashes, but they do it different than a regular lash lift.
0: I got to see this video because it looked like they flipped her eyelids and did something.
3: Yeah, that's kind of how
0: it looked. I looked a little like, no, thank you.
3: Have Angelina send me her girl because I want it back.
0: I'll send it to you.
2: Really?
3: Yeah.
0: What do you have for life hacks, Rich?

0: You ever go to a work site and you see the people in the vest and you're like, I wonder what color those vests mean. Here's how you can tell. Here's your life hack. Yellow, commonly used by general workers. I have a yellow vest. I know you have a yellow vest, Peyton.
1: Yeah, I try to sneak into Coachella with it.
0: Well, so they think you're a general worker. 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
2: So I grew up in Mexico. I have lots and lots of Mexican cousins. Lots. This morning, I woke up from a text from my one Mexican cousin that lives in L.A. next to my sister. And she sent a picture of another, of a woman with my niece and nephew. And the woman, it's like my niece and nephew standing next to this woman. And the woman looks like a beat up version of my sister. But I'm pretty sure it's not my sister. And I was like, is this my sister? I haven't seen my sister. Well, my sister moved to North Carolina. She runs Mr. Beast's company. I don't know if I've talked about that on the air or not. But so, and I thought, the Mr. Beast job is really doing a toll on my sister. And I was like, this is like this woman.
3: So, like a beat up for you.
2: Like a beat up. So I said this to my sister and I go, just in case, I go, hey, who is this? And she's like, that's your cousin. And she tells me which cousin it is. My cousin's name is America. Right, which I know my cousin America. I haven't seen her in a long time. I don't go to a lot of the family reunions.
3: Yeah, you're proud of that.
2: Yeah, so I'm not proud of it. I just don't. That's not true. I'm not proud of it. It was here I would go. I don't want to go anywhere to go to the family reunion. But my sister was always at the family reunion. Always part of everything. And so I tell my sister, I go, that looks like a beat up version of you. And she's like, she texts me back, I'm sure, like it was an insult.
3: Or maybe she's agreeing with you. I'm sure.
4: Can't read tone and text.
3: I'm like, sure.
2: Like, wait. This is so funny because it's like, you look. You guys know what my sister looks like. Like, this look like a beat up version of my sister.
4: Oh, I could see.
3: Oh yeah. Okay.
4: Just like more tired.
3: Definitely, she looks like family for sure.
4: That's wild, though.
2: I know.
4: Genetics are crazy.
2: Like, it looks like someone put a beat up filter on my sister.

0: I mean, that's not very nice of you.
1: I don't want to say that. I'm not going to post it because I don't want to go back to her because she's really nice.
0: Yeah.
1: But anyway, and please don't send this to her. I don't want to get out start a whole family problem. Which maybe that would be a good thing. Then I don't get invited to the family reunions.
2: Oh, see?
0: Oh my gosh, John J.
1: I want to go over something I saw on Reddit, okay? Which is if there was ever anything in the world of social media and the internet, it's this that's targeted towards our radio show. Someone on Reddit said, "What sayings did you say incorrectly for decades without anyone noticing?" Right, like for here on this show, we said, you know, I've, Lord and behold.
2: Love it.
1: Right, I've been saying documentary, irregardless, but irregardless has been a big debate because that's some people say it is a word, it's not a word. But these are, I've never heard of before. Instead of saying, might as well, a lot of people thought it was minus well.
2: I've never heard anybody say minus well.
0: Me neither.
2: Well, yeah, but I love that.
1: Minus well. Hey, you want to go to the grocery store? We're almost out of food. Might as well. This person said, my brother thought that people that lived beside us were our next door neighbors. Next door neighbors. This person said, I was in my 30s when I realized cease and assist was really cease and desist.
3: Oh, I don't think I knew that.
1: What, you thought it was cease and assist?
3: I think so.
1: Don't maybe. You have like a law degree?
3: I just don't really say that.
1: I would think being what's your degree in criminology that would come up somewhere in school.
3: I'm sure it did. It was a long time ago.
1: Up and at them instead of up and at them. They're like, who's at? Who's
2: at them?
1: Who's at? Well, no, it's up and at them.
2: Yeah,
0: that's
2: yeah.
0: What
1: at
0: I
1: them.
0: Thought.
1: At them.
2: At them.
0: Like, what I always thought it was Adam, like the dude.
1: Yeah, no, it's like, who's Adam? Some people, instead of saying bonfire, always thought it was bomb fire.
2: Oh.
1: Bomb fire.
2: Well, that's severe.
1: Play it by year instead of play it by ear.
3: Yeah, that's definitely one that people get mixed up.
1: We need to play it by year. One guy thought wheelbarrow was wheelbarrows for most of his life. Another man said holier than hell instead of holier than thou.
2: That kind of works. Both those work.
1: Kyle has like slipped things up on the air saying phrases a lot.
2: She does, but she does it with confidence, so a lot of people don't catch it.
1: The whole key is to say it with confidence. Like, let's not burn that bridge until we cross it. What's the real phrase?
2: Wait a minute. Burn the bridge? Wait, what
1: those
2: is the
1: real
2: phrase?
1: Those are two different phrases.
2: Okay.
1: It's like, we're going to cross that bridge when we get to it. Hey, don't burn bridges.
2: Okay.
1: Right?
2: Yeah.
1: Not to beat a dead horse, or not, you know, the phrase, don't beat a dead horse? Not to beat a dead bush with horses. I'm just trying to keep all my ducks on the same page.
2: Not ducks in a row. Mm. Get on the same page.
1: You can lead a horse to water, but you can't make him bathe in it. Not to put all my chickens in one egg.
2: You know, one of my favorites is one of our coolest songs. One of my favorite misunderstandings.
1: What?
2: Seven Nation Army. You know, dong, dong, dong, dong, dong, dong. That was Jack White thinking there was a Seven Nation Army, but it's the Salvation Army.
1: Oh, really?
2: He just got it wrong when he was a kid. Then when he found out the Salvation Army, he's like, well, that's not nearly as cool. A Seven Nation Army sounds like, look out.
1: That's good. Well, if you got any phrases you say wrong, we want to hear them. Today is going to
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0: Okay, so my nephew's at like this first football game of his. Okay, super wholesome. Everyone's clapping, and out of nowhere, he swings and he lets go of the bat, and then it like helicopter launches into the stands and hits my aunt's boyfriend straight in the forehead.
1: That really had to travel.
0: It doesn't stop there. It does not stop there because everyone then rushes over, and the kid starts running the bases like nothing happened. And then he trips over third, which makes him take out the coach. And now there are two grown adults on the ground, and this five-year-old is just standing at home plate just flossing. You know that dance?
2: Oh, yeah. The Fortnite dance.
3: Oh, my gosh. Oh,
4: that's the thing. Great. The kids don't think twice about it. They're just like, okay.
2: They're like, my parents are making me be here.
3: Right.
2: Yeah. Lisa, thanks for sharing that story, Lisa. Thanks.
0: Of course.
2: You know, I remember... and it's so funny sometimes. I have these memories that pop up because of this radio show. But I don't know if you guys know. Do you guys ever know? Did I ever bring it up that I coached my son's soccer team?
3: No, I don't remember that.
2: My son Kemp was on a soccer team, and there was a head coach, and I think the wives voluntold me, and we did it, and we bet a team that we were going to win, and the bet payoff was the two coaches, me and the other coach, if whoever lost the next game had to wear no shirt and a tutu. and that's what you had to wear in the team photos.
3: Oh, jeez. No.
2: And we lost.
3: No.
5: Where is this team photo?
2: It's framed in my son Kemp's bedroom.
5: I need to see this.
2: It's terrible. No shirt on, tutus, and it's everybody. All the other kids, like standing there normal, except Kemp's doing some weird pose. But it's like the dad. One dad's is got no shirt on and a tutu, and then I'm on the other side, no shirt on and a tutu.
5: Oh,
2: it's terrible.
5: God.
1: Terrible.
2: Terrible. Clearly 28% to 35% body fat in that photo.
5: Oh my gosh.
2: It's Jaji and Rich.
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3: You guys know how in movies now, the trailers are using lots of songs from the 90s.
4: Yeah.
3: Like songs from the 90s are making a big comeback, right? And I feel that's just kind of what happens in music. Big songs come back. So guess what? These are the top 10 best songs from the 90s that still hold up today.
5: Oh, good. Okay.
3: Do not guess.
5: Do not guess.
3: Do not guess. Because if you're going to mess up the order, right? Because I have the top 10. But go ahead, throw a guess. What if you pick the number one, you're going to ruin the
5: I would say no scrub.

0: Not in the top 10.
1: It's a good song, though.
0: But does it hold up today?
2: I think so.
0: People use the word scrubs today in that context? Totally. No, they do not.
1: Is it like the lyrics holding up, or if you listen to the song, it's a good song still?
2: Yeah, I mean, you can still pump that jam.
3: Yeah, I've called a couple.
0: It just says this
3: scrubs.
0: Is a list of songs that hold up today.
3: Okay, no, so guesses. Tell us. I want to know.
0: Number 10, All the Small Things, Blink 182.
1: Oh my gosh, that's literally in the Travis Barker Louder Than Fear documentary. And like, you hear it when that part comes on in the documentary, you just hear it and you're like, oh yeah, totally. It could be released today and still be popular.
0: Number 9, Friends in Low Places, Garth Brooks.
2: Yeah, that's a country bar favorite.
0: It's a great song.

0: Santeria by Sublime.
1: Sublime, I feel like that whole album still gets played on the radio as if it's new. People love it.
2: That's one where it's like, I don't like no crystal ball.
1: Yep.
3: I don't practice Santeria. I ain't got no crystal ball.
0: Yeah, gin and juice, Snoop Dogg.
1: Yeah.
2: Yeah, that's good.

0: This next one is a great song, but it's so random. I wonder why it still holds up today, but it's Alan Jackson and Chattahoochee.
1: Well, way down yonder in the Chattahoochee.
2: Won't know it.
3: It gets hotter than a hoochie-foochie. We laid rubber on the Georgia asphalt. We got a little crazy, but we never got caught.
0: Guns N' Roses, November Rain.
4: Come on. Guns N' Roses is classic.
0: This next song, number four from the 90s, that says still holds up today, I don't know it. Mm. Rage Against the Machine,
4: yep.
0: Killing in the Name.
5: Killing in the Name of...
4: Black, that makes me angry.
0: Number three, Radiohead, Creep.
4: Awesome song.

0: Number two song that still holds up today, I would put this at number one.
1: Backstreet Boys, I want it that way.
0: No. Oh. No. Smells like Teen Spirit Nirvana.
1: Oh.

0: number one song from the 90s that still holds up today. Any guesses?
1: From the 90s, it still holds up today.
2: Now he wants us to guess.
1: Isn't it ironic?
3: Isn't it ironic?
0: Nope.
2: Is it a male or female?
0: It's sung by a female, written by a male.
1: Ooh. Hit me, baby, one more time.
0: Nope. The writer of the song is, I believe, one of Rich's, if not Rich's, favorite musician of all time.
2: Prince.
0: Yes.
1: Oh, is it Nothing Compares to You?
0: Nothing Compares to You by Sinead O'Connor.
1: Oh, that's an odd choice for number one.
0: Number one song from the 90s that still holds up.

0: it's a pretty great version. I think Prince was jealous that her version did so well, and his did not.
1: Don't be jelly, Prince.
0: Don't be jelly.
2: It's John, Jay, and Rich.
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1: I was bringing this up off the air, and immediately Noah and Peyton jumped in as I was just briefly talking about it. And it's this. People online were sharing their favorite white people phrases. White people phrases. The odds are you've probably heard these bangers. Maybe you're guilty of saying them also. But as soon as I said that, Peyton, do you remember what you said?
2: I think I said rad.
1: You said rad. Noah, do you remember what you said?
3: Are you ready to rock and roll?
1: Those aren't on the list, but those are perfect. So if you have a white person phrase, call 877-937-1047. I'll try to say these in the biggest white person voice I know. Well, look what the cat dragged in. White people phrase. This next phrase I've heard Kyle say before. Jeez Louise.
4: Jeez Louise. Jeez Louise. Say that all the time.
5: She does it with a little Wisconsin lean in there.
1: These are the whitest phrases of all time. You know, you just can't waltz in here.
5: That's pretty good. Hey, you got the. You know what I hear a lot from the whites? Because I'm around a few of them. It's lickety split.
1: Lickety split's a good one. Not on here.
4: What about hold your horses?
5: Hold your horses is great.
1: That's good. That's so good. Oh, for crying out loud.
5: Yeah. Oh, sure.
1: Uh-huh. That's on here. Okay, this next one is hilarious. Oh, yeah, tough guy? My friend Greg said this one time to his little brother, and I think I was like in eighth grade, and I laughed so hard, and this is number 5 on the list. You're on thin ice, Buster.
4: Buster.
1: You're on thin ice, Buster. The next one, these are the whitest phrases people say. I know we've said it in here for fun. Get a load of this guy. The next one is hilarious. Newsflash, buddy.
2: Newsflash. I like that one.
1: And this is the number one whitest phrase of all time. Oh, yeah? You and what army?
5: There you go. Up there with your cruising for a bruising.
1: Yep. Yeah, that's it. Anyway, those are fun. If you got more you want to add to this, you can call us at 877-937-1047 or text us. Text JJR, whatever you think is the whitest phrase of all time. I'm pretty white, and I commonly say, I'm shaking in my boots. White people phrases. There's a bunch of texts on white people phrases. Here's a white people phrase. Cool beans.
5: Cool beans. Yes. Yep, that's up there.
1: Here's a white people phrase. What in tarnation? Holy mackerel? I say sometimes, what in Sam Hill? Anyway, yesterday I got an interesting text from Kyle, and I tried to help her as much as I could. And I wonder, as she tells this story, I wonder how we can interject with white phrases. Anyway, what happened to you yesterday?
4: So my tweenage daughter, she's 11 years old. She has been begging me to get her nails done. And finally, she just like asked me so many times. And I was like, fine, we'll go. As we are leaving, we go to open the garage.

0: it's like, and I'm like, what? The garage is not opening. And I press the button again, and it looks like the thing that's connected to the ceiling is going to break, like that metal rod that the thing goes up. It looks like it's about to break. And I was like, I don't think I should press this button anymore. So automatically, I go into my husband. He's basically a handyman. So Scott comes in, takes a look at it, and he pulls the red thingy. You know, there's that red string that in an emergency with your garage, you pull that down, and then you can just lift the garage up with your hand. So we pull that down, and he tries to lift the garage up. Nothing. And he's pretty strong. But I'm like, maybe I'll go over there. And both of us, both like I'm going to help him, right?
1: Jeez,
0: so both
1: Louise.
0: Of us are...
2: You're like, hold your horses. I'm coming to help.
0: And here I am thinking we got to go get our nails done. We're burning daylight.
1: Yeah. That's a good one.
0: So he's trying to figure it out. I go in. I'm like, well, I don't know if we can go get your nails done or whatever. And Scott's car is like in the separate garage. And so he goes, you could just borrow my car. He's like, but watch the rims. Because I've had a tendency to curb the wheels now and then. So we go and we sit down to get the nails done, and I get a text from him, and he goes, looks like it's the torsion spring. I'm like, what does that even mean?
1: That's actually a version of a white people phrase. Like, it's just something that you don't understand.
0: Like, okay, what does that mean? He's like, well, basically it's not something that I should try to fix on my own. We need to call someone, right? Mm-hmm. And I remember John Jay and Rich do commercials for A1 Garage.
2: A1 from day one.
0: And so immediately, I text you guys, and John Jay, you're like, yeah, I'll text him. And I'm like, well, I'm hoping to get this fixed as soon as possible because my car is trapped in the garage.
1: Like, wait, hold on a second. Hold on. Lorraine, you have a white people phrase. I want to know if it works with Kyle's story. What is it?
3: Okay, so the whitest phrase I can think of is when people say, sounds like a case of the Mondays.
0: If this had happened on Monday, that would 100%
1: sound like
0: be
1: a case of the Mondays.
0: Thanks,
2: Lorraine. You could say that any day, because I mean, just because it happens on a different day.
1: Okay. Go on.
0: So we get in touch with A1, and I'm like, dude, is there any way to get this garage open? And he was like, yeah, without that spring, the garage now actually weighs about 300 pounds.
1: Oh my God.
0: And if you try to lift it up, like it could, you could put something in, like in the thing to make it stay up, like a screwdriver or a stick, but that will probably break because it's so heavy. So anyways, I drove Scott's car to work today because my car is still trapped in the garage, but A1 is coming this morning. And so I'm confident that they'll be able to get it working.
2: They'll be there lickety-split.
1: So you know what's interesting about the A1, Tommy Mello's the owner. And so when you sent that to us in the group chat, I was like, yeah, I saw it. I saw your text and I was like, I can text him, but I feel like Rich has a better friendship with him, you know, I just kind of thought I was waiting for you to jump in and you didn't jump in on the text. I was like, oh, I got to help Kyle. So I'll text him. I happen to know that he's on vacation. He's in Coeur d'Alene, Idaho. He happens to be with two of my other friends. They're all together. I introduced them. It's kind of interesting how they're all there without me.
0: But
2: that's
0: fine.
2: He didn't
0: want to go.
1: Yeah. So I text him. And I don't hear back from him for like an hour. And then Kyle's like, hello, what's going on? And I'm like, oh my God. So he gets immediately somehow, I mean, because he's on vacation. So he probably doesn't have his phone. And he gets back to my, it's so funny when you have to think about the person, what they're doing. Like, why aren't you responding to me? He could be on a boat. He could be sleeping. He could be in the movies.
0: Sure.
1: He could be whatever. Right. And then when I go on vacation, I try to put my phone away. So he does. It was almost exactly an hour. So he must have been doing something that just ended. And he texts me and he goes, hey, I'll connect you with so-and-so. And then I said, okay, so I sent them your number, Kyle. And then Kyle's like, hey, what's going on? And I thought they were going to call her. But then when I read the text, I thought maybe she's supposed to call them. But I went and got a massage. So I was gone for an hour. So I was like, and the whole time I was having this massage, I was stressed because I was like, her car stuck. Should I have my ringer on my phone in case they're texting to connect Kyle? Long story short, it's handled.
2: Good.
1: And Tommy, enjoy your vacation. Thanks for helping us out.
0: Sorry to bug you in Idaho there.
2: You're going to have the nicest torsion spring coming your way, Kyle. From
0: I
2: A1.
0: Know, you guys. That's exactly what I wanted to buy this week.
2: They got the best.
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3: Yeah, I'm a fan.
2: It's a unique situation. I was a guest on a podcast yesterday. And then because, you know, I've told you guys before, I'm a hell of a guest.
3: Yes, you have.
2: I'm a great guest. And I was a guest on this person's podcast, and then we reversed it. She changed clothes. I did not. And then she was a guest on my podcast, and it was, supermodel Kim Alexis. She's one of the first supermodels. She was a big, she has over 500 covers. She's on Vogue.
3: I know that name.
2: Yeah. She's done exercise equipment. She's done everything. And there wouldn't be like a Tyra Banks. There wouldn't be Giselle. There wouldn't be these people. It wasn't for her first. She did it first.
4: Oh, she's
2: right?
4: Like an OG.
2: OG. Right. So I'm interviewing her. She's interviewing me. And after we're done with the interview, we were going to take a picture together. And she tells me this tip about modeling that completely changed my... You know, there's always these little things that you always learn about pictures of how to get that face.
5: Yeah.
2: She goes, you know how to take a modeling face. Like, what are you doing right now, Peyton? What are you
4: doing
2: right now?
4: I'm like sucking in like my cheeks to almost like give like a fish-like, but not like fishy.
2: No.
4: And then I'm like trying to like suck in my double chin.
5: I've always heard the one that if you stick your tongue on the roof of your mouth, it gets rid of your double chin.
4: Yes, that's a good tip.
2: She says to me, this is how you do it. Now, I don't want you guys to do it. I want to do it one at a time.
3: Okay.
2: And I want us all to do it in turn. We have these cameras in here. And by the way, since she told it to me, I've done it 1,000 times. I can't stop doing it.
4: Can you tell the difference in your pictures?
2: No, not yet. Well, I think I look stupid in almost every picture I take.
4: Okay.
3: You are correct.
2: So I'll do it first so you guys, this is exactly how she told me.
3: Okay.
2: So you're going to take a picture. So this is my camera, camera one. So you go like this. You go like this. You go, hey. You just say, hey. And you keep your mouth open. Hey.
4: Oh, my God.
2: So I'm like, oh. I'm so good.
5: Oh, no.
2: Hey.
3: You look like you're ready to eat some soup.
2: Hey.
3: That's what it looks like.
5: Are you an excited hey? Like, what's the emotion behind the hey? Like goes, a hey. Ticked off just, hey.
2: Hey. And when you say hey and you keep your mouth open, that's your
3: like
2: hey.
3: Like you're just seeing somebody that you haven't seen for a little while?
2: Hey. And that's your smile. Smile for the camera. So in the I'll post a picture of her and me, and she's saying hey, and I'm saying hey, but I look like I just got hit in the face with a bat.
4: Is it supposed to like make your like smile softer?
2: Yeah, she says it makes your, she did a whole thing. She goes, it makes your eyes relax, it makes your whatever.
4: But if you have Botox, then your face ain't gonna move anyway.
2: She doesn't have Botox. She doesn't do that stuff, but she's like, hey. So try it, Kyle, you go first. In the camera. Camera two, please.
5: Okay. Hey.
3: I bet that looks good. Okay,
2: wait, now look at
3: that
2: me.
3: That probably looks really good. Okay.
5: Hey.
2: Can you do it to me? Let me see.
5: Hey.
2: See,
5: no,
2: right there?
5: I can already tell I don't like it.
3: I'm right behind Kyle's camera. It looks really good from here.
2: Hey. Look, Peyton, do it.
4: This is so silly. Hey.
2: See? You see what I'm saying? When you're done saying the word hey, that's the picture. It looks good. Do it again. Say,
4: hey.
2: No, you close your mouth. Don't close your mouth.
4: Hey.
2: There.
3: Boom. Wow.
4: I feel so stupid because I'm like moving my body too.
2: Yeah, you feel stupid, but when you're taking the picture, you do it quietly to yourself. When you're with someone, you just go. Next time people come in here, we always take pictures. Just go. All the hey.
3: 1, 2, 3. Hey.
2: Let's see. No, Rich, you do it.
3: Okay.
2: Camera four. Do it. Camera four.
3: How's it going?
5: No. Hey.
4: Hey.
3: You got to do it just like that.
4: No. Hey.
3: Hey.
2: Let me see, do it again.
3: Hey.
2: I don't know, man. Your face.
3: Yeah, I don't think there's anything that's going to save that.
2: Man.
5: You see, might be the... but Rich is putting more emotion behind the hey, which is why the emotion behind the hey matters, because you could be angry, hey, and then that's probably not going to be
2: the face.
5: Well,
2: I don't think you want to do an angry hey.
3: I would do an angry

0: Hey, like, hey.
1: She was, this is exactly what she said, but you just go, hey. You just go, hey.
0: Hey.
1: And that just makes you,
0: monotone.
1: That gives you the face that you need for pictures, for smiling, for whatever you do. Hey.
2: And this woman is like, I mean, she's a supermodel. She's probably like perfect. Like, so it doesn't matter what she says. She probably looks great.
0: She can say pickles and look fine. She's like pickles and pickles. She's all into
3: the camera. Can we get a freeze frame of Kyle saying pickles?
1: Well, if you think about it, it's because if you think about people say cheese, that's because when you say cheese, it made you want to say, it made you look like you were smiling. But it's weird. Instead of hey.
2: Ridiculous.
3: I can tell you've been practicing.
0: It's a trick for supermodels, not for us.
1: No, I went to the bathroom. I was washing my hands. I'm just in the mirror, washing my hands, going, hey.
3: That's what you say when you look in the mirror. I usually look in the mirror and I say, oh, dear God. That's what I usually say. What happened?
0: No. No, Richard.
2: That was silly.
0: Hey.

0: I can't go a day without it.
1: It's a great way to start the day.
2: It's 93.1.
3: We got tickets to see Madison Beer, and we're going to play Remember the Time, and we need a contestant right now. Good morning, Jen. Jen? Wonder why that's not working. Let me try that again.
4: It was on mute.
3: Oh, it's on mute. Jeez Louise, Jen.
5: Come on.
3: All right. That's all right. Hey, man.
4: I'm sorry.
3: It's okay. It's like the iHeart slogan is guaranteed human, and there you go. We're all guaranteed humans. All right. Let's play Remember the Time.
5: Okay, it's all kinds of things for you, Jen. It's movies, it's TV, it's pop culture, all mushified into one big montage. You just got to tell me what year it all happened. Players, ready? Let's Remember the Time.
6: 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Classy, bougie, ratchet. Sassy, moody, nasty.
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0: 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John Jay and Rich every morning. 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
1: Bruno Mars. 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
3: Rich, the last couple days. Once I think this could be a new feature. It's called Food News.
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4: Like, there's stuff coming out that we need to know about. So, you know, the 2016 trend that's been popping everywhere, Taco Bell is all over it. So they are bringing back four fan favorites for a limited time, but it's all the things from 2016. The Naked

0: chicken chalupa. That's the one with the fried chicken shell. That's pretty good. They're bringing back the beefy crunch burrito with Flamin' Hot Fritos. The classic Maxi Melt is back. In this, I have never had, but I'm all excited about it. And for dessert, Peyton, the caramel
1: empanada.
2: Oh, yes. Yes.
0: Let's go Taco Bell. In Denny's, this is the last food news story, but this is also important. Denny's is finally, you know, waking up to business. They're getting into catering now. So they've launched catering at 400 locations, and they plan to expand it to 1,000 by the end of September. So the menu includes the Grand Slam Breakfast Buffet, build your own burger bars, wings, and individual breakfast boxes. So now you can have Denny's cater your next focus group meeting. And so nothing says let's crush that third quarter like some Denny's Grand Slam. Am I right? And that is your food news.
1: I would love to have Denny's cater an event.
3: And now,
1: the Kool-Aid test. Can you taste the flavor and pick the flavor if you're blindfolded?
4: Oh, yeah.
5: Kool-Aid, Kool-Aid. 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Kool-Aid, Kool-Aid.
0: Did they say
3: the
0: 9 great flavors?
3: You ever made.
1: Yeah, this morning, Rich let us know that it was National Kool-Aid Day.
0: 91 flavors currently available.
1: But did they say 9 flavors here?
0: They say 9 flavors. They've come a long way.
1: Could it be 9 flavors and you misheard 91? Because 91 flavors is a lot.
2: It's a lot. Flavors.
1: What is there? Orange, kind of orange, almost orange? Yeah.
0: Well, they do the, you know, they did mix up like the Charcoalberry Finns, which is a combination of like, you know, strawberry stuff. So we're gonna see if we can tell the difference. I wonder if it's kind of like if you're blindfolded that you can't tell the difference. Like it's like tricks.
2: So we have blindfolds here.
0: Mm-hmm.
1: Let's do the taste test.
2: Let's put them on together.
1: Let's begin. I am not doing the taste test.
0: Why not?
1: Because I don't want to put that sugary stuff in my system. I'm on a health food kick.
2: Oh,
1: I'm on a health
2: food
6: journey. You need to take one for the team.
1: Let me tell you guys something.
2: Lame.
1: Okay. Hold on. I got a full body MRI on my. You remember I told you guys through Simon Med, I got a full body MRI, and I went over it yesterday with the doctor, and I have reversed issues in my health. Like, I'm the healthiest I've ever been.
6: So you think 3 sips of Kool-Aid is going to reverse
2: Lame.
6: All of that?
1: No. 3 sips of Kool-Aid is a gateway drug into gallons of Kool-Aid.
0: No, that is true. Okay, I will support you in your health journey.
1: All right.
2: I'm going to say lame.
0: What? Okay.
7: Rich running the board with a blindfold on is probably like
2: every day. I don't want to get it on my laptop.
0: I just need to know what side of
2: laptop.
6: No, I can't.
7: I want to make sure you can't see.
2: All right, so what's happening right now? You're putting cups in front of us with the Kool-Aid in it? Or
0: I have a cup in my hand.
1: Why don't you guys let me narrate?
2: Why didn't we already have the cups out?
1: Listen. Let me narrate because you guys have blindfolds on, okay?
0: Yes, I have a cup in my hand.
1: So, Rich, I'm going to narrate.
3: Food news, Kool-Aid, taste test.
1: Rich has a cup in his hand.
2: Oh, thank you, Dylan.
1: Kyle has a cup in her hand, and Peyton has a cup in her hand. Okay, so now, Nick, all 3 of these are the same flavor, correct?
7: Yes, they're all the same flavor, and no smelling beforehand.
1: Okay, fair enough. Okay, so now, when we tell them to take a sip, then are they going to tell us the flavor they think it is? We'll do it each time. Okay, you guys ready?
0: Yeah, Dylan has very soft hands, by the way.
1: Okay, ready? Drink. Kyle's drinking. Go ahead, Rich. Everyone's drink but you.
0: Okay.
1: Okay, so Kyle, what flavor do you think that is?
2: Water.
0: Okay. Did we skip on the sugar? Peyton, did we not go full sugar?
1: Hold on.
2: Hold on. Let me just. It's cherry.
1: Okay, Peyton, what flavor do you think it is?
6: That is definitely like a margarita.
1: I don't think Kool-Aid makes margarita.
2: I didn't taste it.
1: Okay,
2: that.
1: Rich, what flavor do you think it is?
0: I think it's great.
1: Okay. All right, so Dylan, do you want to... Dylan, you tell us the flavor. What flavor was round one?
8: That was original.
1: Red, that was original.
2: Red?
1: That was
2: so
1: red.
2: So just red. We should have just guessed red.
1: That's
6: fruit
1: all. Fruit punch.
6: Yeah, fruit punch. Fruit punch.
1: All right, so Kyle's the closest. Kyle was the closest with the cherry, because I would lean towards fruit punch. Okay, round two, you guys.
0: Okay.
1: Round two of the
0: drink Kool-Aid challenge.
7: Here, I'll take yours away.
6: Oh, that was gross.
0: We're all blindfolded, as John Jay would narrate.
6: You guys, I would like. I feel
1: Rich
6: like
1: can't handle. Rich can't handle silence.
0: It is a radio show.
1: Well, we got a music bed playing. I'm watching them pour. I was about to describe behind Rich. There are 4 huge pitchers. We'll go round 2. We're going to do this for 91 flavors.
2: this is
1: flavor number 2.
0: Okay.
1: All right, so, all right, Kyle, go ahead. Okay.
0: Oh, I got it.
6: Oh, we're tasting it.
0: Does this taste like medicine to me?
1: Okay. Kyle, what flavor do you think?
2: Wait, no, someone else go first. I need to.
0: It's grape. It's got to be grape. It's 100% grape.
6: What? This is not grape. This is giving margarita.

0: Wait, that you know, we're not doing
1: also
0: a...
1: red.
2: Red. Cherry. Okay. Okay.
1: I'll cherry. Say cherry this time because the other okay. one was fruit.
0: There's no margarita Peyton. Flavor of
2: Rich.
0: Kool-Aid.
1: It tastes very similar.
3: Okay, then I guess lime.
2: Okay.
1: Tastes
2: what? Okay, Rich,
1: as
2: you
3: that
2: said grape?
0: 100% grape.
2: 100% grape. Okay, so Dylan, what flavor was that?
4: That was grape.
2: All right.
0: Yeah,
2: that was
0: point.
2: Grape.
0: No, one point.
1: Up, Rich.
3: What?
2: Okay. Now we're going to go with Jake round three. How many rounds are we going to do?
1: How many do we
0: just
1: have?
0: Three.
2: Okay.
0: Oh, four.
2: Three? Four rounds. There's four huge pitchers back there.
1: Four.
2: So far, only Rich has got it right. So I question Kyle Payton's taste buds.
0: Especially
1: it's Kool-Aid. You know what? You don't get to talk crap because you're not doing
2: I'm not talking crap.
1: Lame.
2: I'm just saying you thought both were cherry.
0: Now, this does taste like cherry. I think this is cherry.
2: Okay. So now everyone can take a sip since Rich already did.
0: It tastes like Robitussin to me.
2: Mm-hmm.
0: Robitussin in that.
2: Why don't one of you guys be here? Oh, wait. Oh, one more second.
3: Oh, it's disgusting.
1: I think Rich is right. That it does taste cherry-ish.
2: So Kyle's got three cherries in a row?
1: Yep. They all taste the
2: that
1: same.
2: That means you win a lot of money?
3: That tastes like lime.
2: That's if you were playing the slot lime. Machines right now, you'd win a lot of money.
0: What's happened with okay. Peyton's taste buds?
2: Okay. Now, so you said, Rich, you said that's cherry? Okay.
0: 100%.
2: Dylan, what is that?
4: Black cherry.
0: Yeah.
1: Oh, black take the cherry. W. Take the W on
0: Peyton,
1: that.
0: Peyton, you should have gotten that.
2: Oh.
3: Yeah, something is going on here. That's not right.
2: All right, now we're going to go round four.
1: All right, last and final taste test.
3: Ugh.
1: Oh.
3: Feel like this Kool-Aid is spoiled.
0: Okay, where is it? Okay, thank you.
2: I wonder why every phone line's ringing right now. I wonder what, let me see, hold on. Hold on a second. Hello, John Jane Rich. Can you hit the button, Rich, so I can turn off the
0: camera? I don't know where it is.
2: Oh, hold on.
1: You didn't know where the button is.
2: Which button is it? Pick up the phone.
0: Am I close?
2: Hello, John Jane Rich, you there?
5: You guys are so mean to Peyton. Why are you putting alcohol in hers?
3: Okay, so
2: is there alcohol in yours?
3: I'm telling you guys, really
2: is that what's happening? Is that why she thought it was margarita?
3: I was about to say,
2: hold on. That is hilarious if that's what's happening right now. All right, hold on.
1: Is that what's happening? I think this last one's blue.
2: Okay, hold on.
3: This is not blue.
2: Hold on a second. Hi, John Jane. Oops.
0: Yeah, that's blue raspberry.
1: Are they giving you something else?
2: Let's find out. That is so funny.
3: They have to be. I'm telling you, they have to be. Because this is not normal. I am feeling very gaslit as a black woman in the Kool-Aid game right now. I do not appreciate it.
2: Right, hold on. Try that last taste. Blue raspberry is what Rich says. Kyle, did you taste it yet?
1: That's what I said.
2: Oh, you said blue. Okay, what is it, Dylan? Peyton, did you taste it?
1: That's a margarita. Peyton knows her margaritas. So
2: I don't know what that.
1: No,
2: Nick is holding
1: like,
2: up a can. I don't know what that is. What is that?
1: Can we take our blindfolds off? That was the last one, right?
6: Yeah.
1: Was it blue?
3: Okay, so it is a margarita.
7: Peyton, I am so sorry.
2: Very impressive.
3: Are you kidding me? It is a Sip-Tail strawberry margarita. I knew I wasn't going crazy.
1: Nailed it.
3: I'm like, what?
1: Peyton wins. I mean, she got every one.
2: Hello. Hi, John Jane Rich. You're on the air. Hello. Good morning.
8: Hey, as a former chef, I wanted to tell you that most of what we think we taste, we smell.
0: Yes.
2: Yeah.
1: Oh, that makes sense. Yeah. My nose was covered.
0: Yeah, well,
2: that's a great difficult. Point, man. Thank you.
0: Was the last one blue raspberry, by the way?
1: No, it was
7: last
1: red.
7: Last one was cherry.
0: Cherry,
4: I would really like
1: two
4: some real Kool-Aid.
2: I wonder who you guys...
4: to wash down this disgusting.
2: Do you have any more in front of you? Can you sing with Kool-Aid in your mouth? Can you sing with Kool-Aid in your mouth?
3: Can I sing?
2: Yeah, let's sing.
3: Like what kind of song?
0: Like to a SZA song.
3: Whoa, oh my.
0: Or do No Air by Jordan Sparks.
1: No, don't do it.
3: I'm going to choke. I don't think we should do that.
1: Don't do it.
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0: Wake up in the morning. 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
1: Good morning, you guys. I just love you both.
2: So I grew up in Mexico. I have lots and lots of Mexican cousins. Lots. This morning, I woke up from a text from my one Mexican cousin that lives in L.A. next to my sister. And she sent a picture of another of a woman with my niece and nephew. And the woman, it's like my niece and nephew standing next to this woman. And the woman looks like a beat up version of my sister. But I'm pretty sure it's not my sister. And I was like, is this my sister? I haven't seen my sister. Well, my sister moved to North Carolina. She runs Mr. Beast's company. I don't know if I've talked about that on the air or not. But so, and I thought, the Mr. Beast job is really doing a toll on my sister. And I was like, this is like this woman.
3: So, like a beat up for you.
2: Like a beat up. So I said this to my sister and I go, just in case, I go, hey, who is this? And she's like, that's your cousin. And she tells me which cousin it is. My cousin's name is America, right? Which I know my cousin America. I haven't seen her in a long time. I don't go to a lot of the family reunions.
3: Yeah, you're proud of that.
2: Yeah, so I'm not proud of it. I just don't. That's not true. I'm not proud of it. It was here I would go. I don't want to go anywhere to go to the family reunion. But my sister was always at the family reunion, always part of everything. And so I tell my sister, I go, that looks like a beat up version of you. And she's like, she texts me back, I'm sure. Like it was an insult.
3: Or maybe she's agreeing with you. I'm sure.

0: In tone and text.
1: I'm like, sure.
2: Like, wait. This is so funny because it's like, you look. You guys know what my sister looks like. Like, does this look like a beat up version of my sister?
0: Oh, I could see. I could see.
1: Oh, yeah. Okay.
0: Just like tired. More tired.
1: Definitely she looks like family. For sure.
0: That's wild, though.
2: I know.
0: Genetics are crazy.
2: Like, it looks like someone put a beat up filter on my sister.
0: I mean, that's not very nice of you.
2: I don't want to say that. I'm not going to post it because I don't want to go back to her because she's really nice.
0: Yeah.
2: But anyway, and please don't send this to her. I don't want to get start a whole family problem. Which maybe that would be a good thing. Then I don't get invited to the family reunions.
0: Oh,
1: see?
0: Oh my gosh, Tanjay.
2: I want to go over something I saw on Reddit, okay? Which is if there was ever anything in the world of social media and the internet, it's this that's targeted towards our radio show. Someone on Reddit said, "What sayings did you say incorrectly for decades without anyone noticing?" Right, like for here on this show, we've said, you know, I've, Lord and behold.
1: Love it.
2: Right? I've been saying documentary, irregardless. But irregardless has been a big debate because that's some people say it is a word. It's not a word. But these are I've never heard of before. Instead of saying might as well, a lot of people thought it was minus well.
1: I've never heard anybody say minus well.
0: Me neither.
1: Well, yeah, according but to I love that.
2: Minus well. Hey, you want to go to the grocery store? We're almost out of food. Mine as well. This person said, my brother thought that people that lived beside us were our next door neighbors. Next door neighbors. This person said, I was in my 30s when I realized cease and assist was really cease and desist.
3: Oh, I don't think I knew that.
2: What, you thought it was cease and assist?
3: I think so.
2: Don't you have like a law degree?
3: I just don't really say that.
2: I would think being what's your degree in criminology that would come up somewhere in school.
3: I'm sure it did. It was a long time ago.
2: Up and at them instead of up and at them. They're like, who's at?
1: Who's at them?
2: Who's at? Well, no, it's up and at them.
1: Yeah,
0: that's
1: yeah.
0: what
2: at
0: I
2: them.
0: Always thought.
2: At them.
1: At them.
0: Like, but I always thought it was Adam, like the dude.
2: Yeah, no, it's like, who's Adam? Some people, instead of saying bonfire, always thought it was bomb fire.
1: Oh.
2: Bomb fire.
1: Well, that's severe.
2: Play it by year instead of play it by ear.
3: Yeah, that's definitely one that people get mixed up.
2: We need to play it by year. One guy thought wheelbarrow was wheelbarrows for most of his life. Another man said holier than hell instead of holier than thou.
1: That kind of works. Both those work.
2: Kyle has like slipped things up on the air saying phrases a lot.
1: She does, but she does it with confidence, so a lot of people don't catch it.
2: The whole key is to say it with confidence. Like, let's not burn that bridge until we cross it. What's the real phrase?
1: Wait a minute. Burn the bridge? Wait, what
2: those
1: is the
2: real
1: phrase?
2: Those are two different phrases.
1: Okay.
2: It's like, we're going to cross that bridge when we get to it. Hey, don't burn bridges.
1: Okay.
2: Right?
1: Yeah.
2: Not to beat a dead horse, or not, you know, the phrase, don't beat a dead horse? Not to beat a dead bush with horses. I'm just trying to keep all my ducks on the same page.
1: Not ducks in a row. Mm. Get on the same page.
2: You can lead a horse to water, but you can't make him bathe in it. Not to put all my chickens in one egg.
1: You know, one of my favorites is one of our coolest songs, one of my favorite misunderstandings.
2: What?
1: Seven Nation Army, you know, dong, dong, dong, dong, dong, dong. That was Jack White thinking there was a Seven Nation Army, but it's the Salvation Army.
2: Oh, really?
1: He just got it wrong when he was a kid. Then when he found out the Salvation Army, he's like, well, that's not nearly as cool. A Seven Nation Army sounds like, look out.
2: That's good. Well, if you got any phrases you say wrong, we want to hear them.

0: You never had it the first place.
1: I knew you were trying to be funny. Although, like I said, I'll let you get off the law just for being funny.
2: All right, Rob. Thanks for calling in, brother.
3: Appreciate
2: it. Tyler, you tell us the crime. We're going to guess if you got arrested.
3: So I got into a high-speed chase as a chubby 13-year-old on a dirt bike that lasted about 15 miles.
4: Whoa.
2: Who was chasing you?
3: The police.
2: But, like, in cars, helicopters?
3: Yeah, so, well, that one was, I was later told that they did phone in a helicopter from some, it was a small town, Bullhead City. I was later told they did phone in the helicopters, but, yeah, 15-mile high-speed chase.
2: Wow. Nice.
1: What did we think? Did he get busted?
5: Yeah, I think you totally got busted.
6: You can't outrun the cops on a bike, can you?
3: You can. In a smaller town, you can get away with it, but also being a smaller town, they showed up to my house 7 hours later.
1: I'm sure.
2: Oh, yeah. Yeah.
1: They're probably right. Bothered that you took them on such a long chase.
2: Thanks, Tyler. If you have any other ones, shoot us a call, 877-937-1047 or DM John J. Van S. It's John J. and Rich.
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9: 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Yeah, right, picture that with a Kodak. 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

Hope you're enjoying your day off with some of you. Some of us are still working and being very, I was going to say studious, but that's not the right word. 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

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Coming up on the show, I'm going to have your way into Village Fest. 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
5: Now, I may not be the worst or the best, but you gotta respect my honesty. And I may break your heart, but I don't really think there's anybody as bomb as me. So you can take this chance and...

If you're often getting things done around the house, or just getting those chores or errands done, adulting, right? Yeah, I went to the grocery store earlier today, and I'm never thrilled about going to the grocery store. But you gotta have the food in the house, and it's even more headache because you gotta think about what to buy, what's safe. It's

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1: 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Is that my computer?
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1: 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I love it.
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Oh, sorry, 842-0931. 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
1: 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Did you know that?
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Village Fest is happening this Saturday. 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We got our own stage, DJ stage, just in case you just want to party with your friends after you get a couple in your system. Over on the Kahunaville stage. We got Chris Brown and Usher tickets we're going to have out there as well. So you probably want to start calling me now, 842-0931. Get your way into Village Fest. And it's not going to be too hot. Now, it's going to be 94, but 94 for us is like spring weather.

0: Juan, look at here. Look at here. You're going to Village Fest.
1: Oh, let's go, man.
0: Yeah, man. Have you ever been to Village Fest?
1: I have, sir. Yes, sir.
0: It's been a while, or you go every year? Tell me the story. Oh. Give me a story. Can you remember anything from Village Fest?
1: Oh, I can't remember nothing, brother.
0: Hey, y'all, Juan said he's down in the first hour.
1: Yes, sir.
0: Hey, man, you and a friend will be joining us at Village Fest. We'll be over at the Coonaville stage, but you got 25 wineries, 60 breweries, live music, all the food in the world, and we can't wait to party with you, okay?
1: Yes, sir. You know you're going to see me, buddy.
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0: Hey, it's Snackton. 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
1: Check this out. 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

Yeah. Don't talk down to me, that's not gonna work now. Packed all my clothes and I moved out. I don't even wanna go to your house. Every time I sit on that couch, I feel like you lecture me. Eventually, I bet that we could've made this work and probably would've figured things out. But I guess I'm a letdown, but it's cool, I checked out. Oh, you wanna be friends now? Okay, let's put my fake face on and pretend now. Sit around and talk about the good times, that didn't even happen. I mean, why are you laughing? Must've missed that joke, let me see if I can find a reaction. No, but at least you're happy.